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Lionel Richie is out on tour with Earth, Wind & Fire, although tonight's show in Chicago and tomorrow night's show in Columbus have been postponed because Wednesday night, on opening night of the tour in St. Paul, Lionel got dizzy on stage and almost fainted, so his doctor said that he should rest before returning to the road.

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0: 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I gotta have faith. Because I gotta have
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It's a Sounds of Summer weekend on 103.5 WGRR.

song kind of feels like summer. Taking that summer road trip. Life is a Highway. Tom Cochran. It's Keith Mitchell. It's the Sounds of Summer Weekend. Summer song from Don Henley on the way right now. Foreigner.

For meteorologist Adam Berniston with WLWT News 5 Certified Most Accurate Forecast, scattered showers today, a high of 79, coming partly cloudy tonight with a low of 70 if you're heading to Riverbend to see the Guess Who, along with special guest Don Felder tonight. It should be a pretty good night. Tomorrow, isolated thunderstorms, very humid, getting up to 85, and Monday, slight chances of scattered showers and thunderstorms with a high of 87 right now. Cloudy and 70 with poison. It's nothing but a good time on Cincinnati's greatest hits.

103.5 WGRR on a Sounds of Summer weekend. Taking you back to the summer of '69. Here's Brian Adams.

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1: Well, the Hamilton County Fair on Vine Street in Carthage at the historic Hamilton County Fairgrounds happening today. Kicks off at 11 this morning and goes to 11 o'clock tonight and tomorrow, noon until 10. For meteorologist Adam Berniston with WLWT News 5 certified most accurate forecast. Chance of scattered showers today, a high of 79, partly cloudy tonight, low of 70. And tomorrow, chance of some isolated thunderstorms, very humid with a high of 85 tomorrow. Right now it's cloudy and 71 with Mellencamp and Hurts So Good on Cincinnati's Greatest Hits.

partying by the pool, hanging out on the deck, rocking with the windows rolled down. 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

Adam Berniston. Today, scattered showers, high of 79. Partly cloudy tonight, the low of 70. Tomorrow, some isolated thunderstorms. Very humid, high of 85. And looking ahead to Monday, a slight chance of some scattered showers, maybe even a thunderstorm for the high of 87 Monday. Right now, it's cloudy and 72 with Bon Jovi on Cincinnati's Greatest Hits.

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Breaking news. Former Hamilton County Sheriff Simon Leese has passed away at the age of 92. The sounds of summer weekend. Here's the Beatles, and Here Comes the Sun.

0: 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Well, tonight's Powerball drawing worth $348 million. Go get you some. Here's Prince.
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0: 103.5 WGRR, Cincinnati's greatest hits. Get out of my dreams. Get into my car. There's Billy Ocean. I'm Ron Schumacher. 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They'll be at the Rose Music Center at the Heights in Huber Heights on July 16th. 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

is summer. We're bringing you a Sounds of Summer Weekend. Coming up this hour, great summer songs from Alice Cooper and Beach Baby by First Class in about 7 minutes.

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1: Meteorologist Adam Berniston with the WLWT News 5 Certified Most Accurate Forecast. Cloudy with a few showers and thunderstorms this afternoon. Muggy, getting up close to 80. Some clouds tonight dropping down to only 70. And then rain mainly in the afternoon tomorrow. Very humid. Sunday even warmer at 85. It's 77 with more of Cincinnati's greatest hits and John Mellencamp.

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Some showers and thunderstorms this afternoon. Muggy, getting up close to 80. A few clouds tonight, only getting down to around 70. And then sun and clouds tomorrow. Very humid on Sunday. And from the heating of the day, there's pop-up showers and thunderstorms tomorrow. Even warmer at 85. It's 76 with more of Cincinnati's greatest hits and Soft Cell's Tainted Love.

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On a 103.5 WGRR Sounds, a summer weekend from the Netherlands, Diesel and Sausalita Summer Nights at 4:42. I'm Rockin' Ron, and it is the biggest 4th of July party in 50 years since the bicentennial in 1976. America turns 250 next Saturday, and the place to be to celebrate, Mad Tree Red, White, and Blue Ash, once again at Summit Park, starts at 3:30 next Saturday, free to get in, as in the past. And also, the concerts are free, start at 6 o'clock next Saturday night with Switchfoot, followed by the opening act, Fuel, and then at 10, a spectacular fireworks show from Arthur Rossi Pyrotechnics, set to a fantastic soundtrack. You will love it. 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Jim Day, Keith Mitchell, myself will be in the WGRR food zone while you grab a bite to eat. 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

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You can win Monday morning at 7:20 with Jim Day. Yep, he's back from vacation.

0: Yep, that's going to be the story next week with heat indices over 100. Heat is on. Glenn Fry on this 103.5 WGRR. 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And great summer songs next hour with Kaz Burdett from The Beach Boys and Chicago. Hope to see you tomorrow, 5 o'clock, Kenwood Theater off of East Galbraith Road for the 40th anniversary showing of The Three Amigos. In the meantime, have a fun but safe Saturday night.
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